96.1, your rock alternative. Big Abdi from STP. Thanks for hanging out this afternoon. I'm Mike Jones. Last week, we had your chance to get on Sublime's cruise. Now, this week, we're going to switch it up. You're going to be on land with Weezer. I'll tell you all about what's next in a few minutes. Ensenada.

Alt-96.1 with Evanescence and Sublime right before. We've had contests to see them both, and now our newest iHeartRadio contest going on. How would you like to go to New York City?

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1: Jump around from House of Pain. You got it. Nailed it with every word. Nice job. I'm Mike Jones. Now, if you don't know all the words for Turnstile's new song, Look Out For Me, that's okay. 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

Alt 96.1, your rock alternative. It's Papa Roach and Scars. I'm Mike Jones. Well, Hozier's got the right idea, having a drink or two and too sweet. And also the fact that he is a part owner of a brewery, Wicklow Wolf, over in Ireland. After the show on Friday, I met Mrs. Jones and a couple friends. We went out and had some beers, and that was cool. But imagine being the part owner of a brewery. Anytime you want, just roll up. Well, let me have some of my beer. What a great investment, Hozier.

Alt 96.1, the alternative rock station. The Gorillaz, they're our favorite cartoon monkey band. Number one, no question about that. I'm Mike Jones. Now, everybody's favorite monkey is Punch, the little monkey at the zoo in Tokyo, who has this orange plushie doll. And if you don't know Punch, you need to get to know him, because he's just, he's monkey cuteness ridiculous, magnified 1,000 times. I can't even deal with Punch. Linkin Park, Heavy as the Crown.

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1: It's Pearl Jam and Better Man. I saw the best video on Instagram over the weekend where a guy, he was laying on the floor, not singing Better Man, but Black. And the caption on the video said, there's drunk, and then there's singing Pearl Jam drunk. Now, every one of us has that band. For me, it's Oasis. If I have a couple drinks, and then I hear Don't Look Back in Anger and Live Forever, oh, you're darn right. I'm going to belt those out and a bunch more.

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End of beginning. It's Joe. I've seen rumors that maybe Joe Keery's involved with Sabrina Carpenter. I'm not TMZ Mike Jones. Can't confirm or deny that. But if so, good for you two lovebirds. Now, what I can definitely confirm is chances for you to win $1,000. That's happening with Alternative Income. Today was the start of our new week, and we still have much more to go. 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

Alt-96.1, your rock alternative. At least if they're going to be on fire, Incubus is very polite about it. With pardon me, I'm Mike Jones. I don't know what the manners situation is for the Prince of Darkness. I'm sure Dracula is very polite, too, if he is going to bite your neck and suck your blood out. But let's get down with Dracula. Tame Impala, we're going to hear them next, right after the All-American Rejects.

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1: It's Puddle of Mud and Blurry and the guys right before that you could be playing pickleball with. This might be our most ridiculous contest yet. Weezer, I'm Mike Jones. We're trying to send you to see Weezer in New York and go to the show with great seats and merch and all that. 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
1: For the Red Hot Chili Peppers, it's a very good time for them right now. I'm Mike Jones, because they've had this out there for a while. They wanted to sell their music catalog, and they did finally get a deal done. They sold the rights to their music for $350 million. And look, over the years, the Chili Peppers have done very well, but add on now, $350 million on top of that. Not bad. Not bad at all. Bedroom Posters, Yellow Card, and Good Charlotte are together.

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the alternative rock station, Alt 96.1. What's going on? It's Alex Mack. I don't know about you, but I've been having like crazy dreams. Okay, it's probably all the melatonin I've been taking to try to sleep. But here's the thing. I'm always afraid to look up my dreams. You know how people will like Google like what certain things mean? I just feel like, okay, most of my dreams are like me trying to escape from something, or it feels like an action movie. I'm in like a hostage situation. Something's definitely wrong, and I'm honestly just afraid to look it up.

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I mean, okay, yeah, it's definitely a Monday, but the good news is we're hanging out, right? It's a night show, and also, like, it's Monday night, so we're almost through it. If there's something I could play for you to get us through into the next day, whether it's a certain song, maybe you just haven't heard your favorite band in a little bit, all you have to do is let me know. 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

The alternative rock station, Alt-96.1. I realize I'm kind of a bad influence when it comes to like talking about concerts and stuff. There are just so many good lineups happening, so many awesome tours this year. Jimmy World, who we just heard going on tour, and not just like playing Vans Warped Tour, like their own tour. The supporting bands are, I mean, it's a dream. Like, if you do have to narrow down your concert list, at least keep Jimmy World on there. Okay, also these guys too. Sorry, I can't choose. Edge Hill right now, this song's called Double Take. Maybe.

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What's going on? It's Alex Mack. And hey, the new and improved iHeartRadio app is officially here. 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

Alt 96.1, your rock alternative. I don't want you to think just because we had Mother's Day on Sunday that you're like off the hook for being like a good child. You still got to appreciate mom. I'm talking like a random card or a call or whatever. Like, I know it was yesterday and you're like, whoo, glad I didn't forget this year. Also, by the way, if you did forget this year, you better fix that. Like, this is me giving you the warning. Death Cab for Cutie right now, though. The song's called Riptides.

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1: Let me just preface this by saying I have nothing against people who play video games. All right, it's Alex Mack. I'm getting used to my roommate who's starting to play games that require like a headset and being online, because he's played video games the whole time we've lived together. But now I'll just like be in my room and then I'll randomly hear him like screaming and cursing, and I'm like, oh my god, is something wrong? I'm like, oh no, he's just got the headset on.

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I don't know how we got here. I mean, this is wild. It's Alex Mack. Just reading that the creators of the Roomba, you know, like the little robot vacuum guy, just unveiled a prototype for what they're calling a furry robot companion. It's called the Familiar, and it like follows you around and you like pet it and stuff. I mean, it's like a little dog, but a robot, I guess. It makes me think of the little like, what were those puppies called in like the late 90s, early 2000s that would like light up? It's like that, but with AI, and that's way scarier.

0: The alternative rock station, Alt 96.1. I feel like for the past couple weeks, we've been doing like kind of a post-weekend, like Monday check-in. It's Alex Mack. I mean, like financially, just because, you know, cash is back. You got all these chances to win $1,000. And I keep, you know, not being eligible to win, but I'm still spending like I am, which is so stupid. Just this is me reminding you, even if you were a total degenerate this weekend, you still have more chances to win $1,000. Make sure you're listening tomorrow and really every weekday. Multiple chances each day to win that $1,000.
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I'm starting to feel like my roommates are taking advantage of me. It's Alex Mack. I guess last week. They were like, hey, we should all start playing poker. And I was like, oh, cool. I don't know how to play, but I'd like to learn. And then they're like, don't worry, man. We're only going to do like, you know, $10 buy-in. But then we keep doing that and I keep not knowing how to play poker, which means I keep losing $10. Like, I'm talking multiple nights, multiple times in a night. I'm going to start studying now. Got your Foo Fighters right now. The title track, the new record called Your Favorite Toy.

Alt 96.1. What's going on? It's Alex Mack. 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We're Spokane's Rock Alternative.

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1: See, this is exactly why I don't date. It's Alex Mack. I watched a video today of this guy who was telling a story of a first date he went on. He matched with this girl on Hinge. She makes all the plans. It's like, meet me at this restaurant this time, whatever. He gets there, shows up, and there is a table of four other dudes there, all sitting down. He joins the table, and they're all like, yeah, did you match with so-and-so? She invited all of them at the same time and was going to decide who she pursued after they had this, like, group date. Dude, that's a nightmare. It seems...

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1: It's an irrational, like, annoyance. 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

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Hey, what's going on? It's Alex Mack. Now, I'm excited to move and to find a new apartment, but dude, it is so much work. I saw two this morning and I'm exhausted. Also, I think that there's something about like finding a place where you just have to know you're not going to get your entire list of things you need. Like, no washer and dryer in the unit. It's like, okay, well, it's on the floor, but I do want the parking spot included. I'm overthinking, but I just need like a pros and cons list or lots of extra money.

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96.1, your rock alternative. Had to play a little Blink-182, which, by the way, I'm not saying that they don't deserve to take a break. It just feels crazy that Blink played one show in early 2026, and they were like, yeah, that's it for us this year. Hopefully that means we're getting some new music for them. We need like a new record. I'm ready. We do have new Weezer on the way and a big tour coming up. Weezer, The Gathering. Hopefully I get to hear this one live. It's called Go Away.

The alternative rock station, Alt 96.1. Okay, I thought this was actually kind of interesting. It's Alex Mack reading that the Artemis 2, like, moon mission has actually boosted tourism to Florida's, like, Space Coast area, which I think is cool. I was following it pretty closely. Like, I don't know, I grew up as a little kid, you know, in, like, the early 90s, thinking that space was awesome. And now I'm sort of like, I don't know, this makes me feel old, but, like, hoping that, like, the next generation of kids want to grow up to be astronauts again. Like, no offense to, you know, like, TikTokers and streamers, but being an astronaut is what

Alt 96.1. What's going on? It's Alex Mack. Hey, iHeartRadio is teaming up with Donors Choose to honor and celebrate some hardworking teachers here in the Inland Northwest who are inspiring and preparing our children for the future. So make sure to nominate your favorite teacher now at iHeartRadio.com/teachers so that they can get a shot at one of multiple $5,000 gift cards for some much needed classroom supplies. We're Spokane's rock alternative.

96.1, the alternative rock station. So I know that Spirit, like the airline, officially folded last week, which is kind of a bummer. I only flew Spirit a few times, but like, hard to argue, you know, with like a $100 flight round trip to Miami or whatever. But then I also was reading that Delta is now going to start cutting their like snack in-flight service if your flight is too short. Do you think that they can just use all the leftover Spirit snacks, or maybe there weren't any, because I guess you probably had to pay extra for those too.

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1: 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Get the message. 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

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Look, I'm never trying to yuck anybody's yum, but this feels frustrating. It's Alex Mack. Look, I love nerd stuff a lot. Like, I love playing Magic the Gathering. I'm a Dungeons & Dragons guy, but people who are, like, scalping the new Pokemon items from Target, like, that's so lame. Don't you want to, like, let kids have the experience of, like, getting all that cool Pokemon stuff? Like, dude, there are people buying the Pokemon-themed Pop-Tarts and reselling them online. Like, that feels crazy. Like, you're taking those from a kid. I don't know if I'm being dramatic. Edge Hill right now. This is Double Take.

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I was actually kind of surprised by this. It's Alex Mack. I just read that a third of Americans statistically don't get enough sleep. And I don't know what you thought when you heard that, but I thought that was pretty good. I expected like a way higher number. Or maybe that's just me.

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What's going on? 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

Alt 96.1, your rock alternative. I honestly thought I was at the point where I was like good on, you know, my concert spending for this year. But then saw the lineup for Austin City Limits. Turnstile added to that. So I guess I'm going to try to go this year. Now, I've never been to ACL. It's on my list anyway. See, this is me justifying trying to see this one live.

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Salt 96.1, your rock alternative. Still very salty. We don't know when we're getting new music from them. My Chemical Romance, definitely going on tour this year, which I'm excited for. But, like, where is the record? Speaking of new music, I've got your new music show, Emerging Alt, coming up next. So hang out for that, an hour of all new stuff.

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1: You know, I almost like hate to say it because I love to complain, but I think Mondays are growing on me. It's Alex Mack. This is your new music show. It's Emerging Alt. I think this is like a huge part of it just because I know at the end of Mondays, I get to take an entire hour of like our radio programming and just play you straight up new awesome stuff. Like tonight on the show, I got you Cannons and Jack White. We're doing Bleachers, Yellow Card, Modest Mouse, new All-American Rejects and The Strokes. Like, look, Mondays can't be that bad with all that going on. Look, I even want to kick off the show with the new one from Sublime. This next one called Until the Sun Explodes. Hold it all.

the alternative rock station, Alt 96.1. Those Cannons. The song's called Starlight on Emerging Alt. My name's Alex Mack. I love the sound of Cannons. They just had this like sort of sparkly feature. I was actually watching an interview where they were talking about sort of like the energy of this new record and how it started like super 80s and kind of like mellowed out. I would like to actually hear the amped up 80s vibes version. Maybe they do like a separate version. I think it'd be great. But hey, I got you, Jack White, right now. The song's called God.

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0: I mean, nobody but Jack White is ever going to sound like that. Right? Yeah, even the new stuff, still, you like know it's Jack White. That was God in the Broken Ribs here on Emerging Alts. But, you know, more importantly, let me know what you think. Is there like a different Jack White song you want to hear? I played you Cannons earlier. We had new Sublime kicking off the show. I don't know, dude, it's Monday. Chime in. Tell me what you want to hear. I am here for you. I mean, I'll put new bands in front of you, but if you got something you really need, hit me up. 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You can send me your talkback message right there.
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alternative rock station, Alt 96.1. Those Bleachers. The song's called You and Forever on Emerging Alt. I'm Alex Mack. I'm not like the biggest, like, I don't know, fashion guy. But I did kind of scroll through and look at the, you know, the fits from the Met Gala and all that. Somber walked into that thing, dude, like a pro wrestler. And I'm not even talking about the outfit. Like, he was walking in and just, like, threw his hands up in the air and was, like, pumping up the crowd. I don't know that that's the vibe I would expect at the Met Gala, but somehow he pulled it off. Song's called Homewrecker.

Alt-96.1, your rock alternative. What a cool song, right? That's the last dinner party. The song's called Count the Ways. My name's Alex Mack, your host of Emerging Alt. It's still so cool that they let me do this. Just a straight up full hour of like the best new music. And if I have an opportunity to play you new stuff from Yellow Card and Good Charlotte, well, I'm going to do it. The song's called Bedroom Posters. I'm tired.

Alt 96.1, the alternative rock station. That was that new Modest Mouse. It's called Picking Dragon's Pockets here on Emerging Alt. Now, you know I'm a big lyrics guy, and so I was kind of trying to dive into this one. Doesn't it sort of feel like they're talking about, like, you know, billionaires and trying to, I don't know, try to reclaim a little bit of agency in this, like, super artificial world? I don't know. Maybe I'm digging into it a little bit, but I don't know. I like it. It's Jutes up next. The song's called It Takes Two.

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0: Don't you feel like the All American Rejects have come such a long way from, like, that first time you heard Swing Swing or, like, Dirty Little Secret, Move Along? It's crazy. I'm so stoked for them. New record coming out soon. Pumped for that. But let me know what you thought about that one. That was Get This, which we are going to hear on the new record. But if you have other songs you want to hear, like they had King Kong that just came out, or Jutes from earlier, their song It Takes Two. I played you new Modest Mouse and Yellow Card. Not a bad Monday, I'll be honest with you. Let me know your favorite so far. Even if you just want to, you know, DM me. Just add me on Instagram, at AlexMacLive. 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
2: 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All I Did Was Dream of You.

Salt 96.1, your rock alternative. I know that's the new one from the Strokes. It's called Going Shopping here on your new music show. It's emerging alt. But it makes me just like think back to when I lived in New York. Like the Strokes were my riding the subway band, which I know is like maybe a little on the nose for New York, but it just feels right having them on the radio again. Hey, Biba Doobie featuring the Marias right now. The song's called All I Did Is Dream of You.

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1: Not gonna lie, I'm getting so excited as each morning comes because I'm getting closer to going backpacking this weekend, and I haven't spent multiple days in the woods in too long. So whatever the thing is that you have to look forward to, just focus in on that. It makes the day so much better. My name is Tammo. Thank you for being here.

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3: It's an irrational, like, annoyance. 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
1: Okay, but also, how is next weekend? Not this coming weekend, but next weekend, Memorial Day weekend already. 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
1: When I tell you, you get so much more in the album version of Look Out For Me, the song I'm playing you right now from Turnstile. This version is 3 minutes and 12 seconds. The album version is over 6 minutes. And the masterpiece is at the end. The way it fades into the song's ceiling. My God. Anyway, I'll shut up and play the music.

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1: All American Rejects, dude, still doing these surprise pop-up shows. So worth following them on Instagram if you're not already. My name is Tamo. Also, let's be friends. It's Tamo time is my Instagram. It's T-A-M-O time.

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1: 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I love it. And it's another song from Young the Giant's new album. So absolutely worth checking out. Lots of good stuff, including this song, Different Kind of Love.

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My name is Tammo. 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
1: Going to play Blink 182 after Cage the Elephant, which I'm about to do. And I wanted to remind you, Travis Barker's releasing that documentary this summer on Hulu called Louder Than Fear. Big focus on the 2008 plane crash and the survival and the PTSD. It's going to be wild to watch.

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1: Tame Impala, Dracula. The Paradox. 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
1: Just realizing that not this weekend, but next weekend is already Memorial Day weekend. The way time has been moving so fast, it just feels diabolical. All right, my name is Tammo. I want to say good morning and thank you for being here.

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0: Raised an idiot moment. 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
0: Everybody's got one.
1: Yeah.
0: Yeah, my kids mailed a ton of graduation thank you cards without stamps.
2: Oh, no.
0: Said he didn't know. And the post office actually mailed most of them.
1: That's crazy.
0: Yeah.
3: Really?
1: That's really nice of them.
3: That's very generous.
0: Yeah. This person said, when your sons are 20 and 27 and they decide to test the theory of suffocating someone by putting a bag over their head.
2: Oh, my God.
3: And they're late.
0: Yeah.
1: Oh, my God.
0: This one said, there was a bug flying in the hallway.

0: after we did that round of Last Man Standing, mm-hmm. if you're a parent, your I raised an idiot moment. Somebody said, my 13-year-old daughter thought it'd be a good idea to sneak off to her school in the middle of the night and break into the cafeteria and spray a fire extinguisher.
1: Oh, no.
0: Yeah.
2: A little vandal.
1: That's fun.
0: She would have gotten away with it, except she saw the cameras, so she covered her face with the sweater that she wears every single day.
1: It says like her name on it.
0: Thinking she wouldn't get caught. And then, yeah. That. Oh, my God. I wouldn't have survived that.
2: Dummy. Oh, my parents, I'd still be in jail.
0: My parents would have killed me. Let's see. My 15-year-old asked how he knew if the water was boiling.
1: Wait, what?
0: Like, how do you, like, is this boiling?
2: How do you know when it's boiling?
0: Yeah, as opposed to.
3: How do you know it's
1: super
3: boiling?
1: Hot and yeah. bubbly?
3: I think literally every sense you have could tell you one way or the other.
0: Yeah. Well, because, you know, when it. True. Right before it starts to go into a rolling boil. I thought it was rolling.
2: Is it roiling?
1: I think it's
2: rolling. I thought rolling
0: because like when the bubble, like when something's in boiling water, it's kind of like rolling around.
2: It around.
0: I thought that's where it came from, honestly.
4: I just thought it was bubbling.
0: Is it really?
3: Yeah, roiling's correct. Let me see. Let the roiling.
0: Roiling?
2: Wow.
0: Origin. I was today.
2: I thought it was
1: royal
2: rolling.
1: Royal means turbulent and rolling means rapid and vigorous.
2: Oh, so there I guess is a rolling.
1: The same thing.
0: But what's okay. the, like, what is the, when it comes to boiling water,
1: rolling?
0: Would it be?
1: Is it
0: roiling? Boil?
1: There's a debate on it. That's all I found. So
2: oh,
1: far.
2: Really?
3: Yes, yes. It's a roiling originates from the mid 16th century, meaning to churn up water, actually to make it muddy. But then, of course, churning was eventually just adopted to all kinds of churning water.
2: I'm sticking with rolling.
1: Yeah,
2: boil.
1: Rolling. Boil.
3: You'll sound silly, Greg.
0: Because we were going back and forth at one point about the. Flush something out or flesh something out. It's flesh out.
3: It's always flesh
1: out.
0: Not chomping at the bit. Someone's champing at the bit.
1: Yes. But flesh out makes sense because like you're flushing out an animal from the woods.
0: But that'd be like, getting rid of it, right? Flushing would be getting rid of, I would think.
1: True.
4: I thought that was like deboning.
0: What? What do you mean?
4: Deboning stuff, getting meat off a bone. I thought that's what the origin was.
0: Oh.
3: It's the opposite. You're putting flesh on the bone.
0: Right. Like you're fleshing out an idea. Like it starts as this, but
4: out part, you know, I think that they're tearing it off.
0: Mm. Okay. Yeah. Well, either way, I'd never heard of what, not rolling.
2: Roiling.
0: Roiling.
2: Roiling. Roiling. Yeah. I had never heard
3: like
2: that.
3: Like you're roiling in the deep.
5: Huh. Woody. 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

0: Hi, welcome back. Hey. A little perspective, which is needed from time to time, in the form of a That Sucks story.
1: Oh, no.
2: Okay.
0: This Catholic deacon, his name is Anthony Polio. He died in what investigators believe was a surprise bear attack.
2: What?
3: Oh, damn.
0: He was out hiking alone. First of all, hiking. Right, Greg?
1: Nothing good can come
0: from
1: it.
0: Another story involving hiking.
1: Great.
0: This is in Montana. His body was found off the main path in a wooded area, and the police say that he had left his dad a voicemail during that hike describing his day and his plans. He sounded winded but upbeat and was making his way, you know, through the park and the trail. The park is temporarily closed, and you know, officials are looking, you know, what happened. They say it's the first fatal bear attack in like a decade.
1: Oh, it's been that long?
0: Or more, yeah.
3: Did it have any weapons on him?
0: Glacier National Park in
1: I hiked
0: Montana.
1: There with
0: Montana.
1: My dad one Father's Day many years ago. That was my gift. I took him to Montana, and we were doing this hike, and a group of hikers were coming down as we were going up, and they said, hey, just a little FYI, we did see a grizzly bear up there.
2: Oh, cool.
1: The rest of the day, I held my bear spray, and I was just like, oh, my God, oh, my God, oh, my God. I was so scared. If I saw a bear, I would probably pass out.
2: Yeah. Oh, my God.
1: Even though I think they're the coolest animals.
0: What is the appeal of hiking? I'm just asking.
3: Just get out.
2: Like yeah, it's
0: just for exercise?
2: Smells good.
1: Exercise, fresh air.
2: Cool. Yeah.
1: And one of, I think it's dorky to say it, but I'll admit it. Scenery.
2: Yeah, well, yeah, I do.
4: Nothing's more nothing's more depressing than running on a treadmill inside. So at least be outside, get some fresh air, see some sights and sounds.
1: You see some waterfalls eagles.
3: Yeah,
1: and
3: but sometimes you think it's not that big of a deal, the hike. You know, that happened to me in Alaska with Tyler. And then next thing you know, it's just like, oh, this is actually like a 6 mile trail. Like
4: next thing you know, it's like, where's Tyler?
3: he's dying. And then we have a coworker, Ari. He almost died on a trail because he didn't realize how big it was. And he ended up being out for like 11 hours.
0: So my uncle, I just saw, he's going to Hawaii and he was telling me about some of his plans. And I'm thinking like, oh man, the beach or maybe we can go swim with dolphins or you know things
1: just
0: like that.
1: Yeah.
0: He's like, well, on one day we're doing a 10 mile hike.
2: No, thanks.
0: And on another day we're doing a 5 mile hike. And then we're doing a hike to a volcano. I'm like, hike?
1: Yeah, right.
0: Hike?
2: Oh,
0: and
2: this
0: hike.
2: Is vacation?
0: Yeah.
2: No, dog.
0: Oh my God.
5: There's so much hiking
0: and
5: in
0: And here's
5: Hawaii.
0: A guy that needs a hip replacement.
2: Oh, oh my God.
0: And he got cortisone
3: hikes?
0: Shot before before the vacation so he can make it through.
2: God.
0: Yeah, I go, man, what about just, you know, I don't know, hanging on the beach?
3: That's
2: can we
3: not a good idea.
2: Cool it with the hiking? Because my kid just got a sign up for Boy Scouts and how you earn the hiking merit badge, I looked it up. He's 10 years old. 2 10-mile hikes. And 1 20-mile hike, and you have to like chart it and map it out.
1: 20 miles.
2: A 20-mile hike.
1: Oh my!
2: Can you imagine
1: God.
2: For a little badge?
0: So now that your husband is laid up, he needs knee surgery.
2: Yep.
0: He tore everything, by the way.
2: Everything: MCL, ACL, meniscus, and fractured his tibia.
0: And it's one of those he's got to heal before they could do surgery.
2: Yeah. So he looks like he's getting better, so they can do surgery, and he won't walk for 3 months.
3: Now, how this happen again?
2: Adult basketball league. Okay. Well, he said he's trying to catch a bad pass and he went full force and tried to stop himself before slamming into the wall, which would have been infinitely better, and heard just pop, snap, crackle, pop.
0: Yeah.
1: Nope. Vomit.
0: Yeah. So now that he's dealing with that, who's got to do all these hikes?
2: Me.
0: For
2: I don't have to do the hike.
0: Useless badge.
2: Mm-hmm. I'll drop him off at the site with the other kids and I'll pick him up at the end. I'm not a volunteer. I'm not like one of the moms that goes with them.
0: Okay. I didn't know if you had to go.
3: Yeah.
2: I don't think I have to go. I am going to get live scanned and like all that stuff. So if they need someone, I can do it.
3: Yeah.
2: But in general, that's...
0: You'll be doing it.
1: Yeah, totally.
0: She'll be on at least one of these. Maybe not the 20-mile one, but she'll be on at least one of these teners.
2: Oh, my God.
3: I have a friend that just got back, speaking of Hawaii, doing a hike in Hawaii around Kauai for like multiple days. You have to like camp out.
0: Oh,
3: and stuff like that.
1: That
3: and
1: is so
3: and like people die on this trail all the time. I'm like, why are you doing this?
0: One thing that is cool enough, you go to the top of one of the volcanoes and then you might mountain bike down.
2: Yeah, I've seen that.
0: That's cool.
2: That's very cool.
1: That sounds equally dangerous.
2: I would love
5: Is there
2: that.
5: A mountain bike place at the top?
2: Yes.
5: For
2: they drive them up, right?
0: They do that and they also, there was one where you could take a helicopter to the top and then you mountain bike down.
1: Oh, okay.
0: There's another one where you take a drive to the top and then you mountain bike down.
4: That'd be cool.
0: But yeah, to hike up, just to mountain bike down or to mountain bike up and back. No.
4: No, thank you.
0: No, thanks.
3: I mean, as long as you have like all the tools that you need, it's not that bad. But if you just kind of like hike on a whim.
4: Like good lungs, you're gonna get strong knees.
3: Yeah, just like water and like, I don't know, just in case something happens, you can call some weapons just in case you get
1: totally bear spray.
4: Weapons.
3: I used to go hunting with my stepfather and we would have a special handgun just for boar because boar will just come out of nowhere and start attacking you.
0: 805, that's my wife. She's like, let's go hike and be as active as F on vacation. I tell her, nope, I'm lying on the beach or by the pool.
4: Yeah.
1: Absolutely.
0: That's vacation.
4: If you're calling it a hiking getaway, fine, but don't trick me and call it vacation.
0: Right.
4: And put me on a hike.
0: Yeah, my other
4: death march.
0: My other buddy, he and his wife went on like a, it's called like an eco resort.
4: Oh,
0: like
4: okay.
0: So
3: hell no.
0: That sounds terrible.
4: These. Yeah.
1: That sounds boring. Yeah.
4: Like flushing the toilet with like a cup of water.
0: Yeah. I'm like, oh, Greg.
3: No.
1: Terrible.
0: Can you imagine?
1: No.
0: Like, yeah, see, Greg and I vacation the same way.
1: Right.
0: By like, doing, we can go on a lover's
4: you
0: vacation.
4: You want to be treated like princesses.
0: Oh, yeah.
1: Let's camp at the Four Seasons.
0: That's right. All right. 877-44-WOODY. Send us a text over to 22987. 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
1: Yes. Thank you, nurses.
0: May 12th. We got a lot of nurses that listen to the show. You gotta
1: love them.
0: You gotta have a pretty strong stomach to do the job as a nurse.
2: Oh, dude, yeah.
1: I couldn't do it.
0: And, you know, that's why typically the kind of stuff that we find funny, I think a lot of nurses find funny.
1: Yeah.
0: Kind of sick and twisted.
2: Mm-hmm.
0: You know, you gotta have a sense of humor. You have a job like that. Today is also National Hospital Day. It's National Limerick Day. Today's National You Dig Day.
2: You dig it?
0: It's National Nutty Fudge Day.
3: Ooh. Now you're
2: nut fudge.
0: Yeah. All right. And today is National Tampon Day.
1: Oh, happy Tampon Day.
3: Tamp Day.
4: Speaking of which, I came in Saturday morning to the office and I refilled the tampons I have here. Because it was fully empty. People are using my tamps.
1: Wow.
0: Now, did you go out and buy these tampons? Or just take them from a different place?
4: No. These are the Tampax, pearls, right?
1: Did you get the good ones again?
4: Yeah, I'm still working out of the same box.
1: Oh, dude, that's awesome.
4: But yeah, and for folks, Seabass is creeping in the women's bathroom. Yeah. I go in Saturday or Sunday morning.
0: Uh-huh. Well, he's also got to check to make sure the batteries and the cameras he placed in
1: there are still. Right, and the toilets.
0: They're still working properly.
4: Thank you.
0: Yeah. That's so nice of you, Seabass.
1: That's really nice.
2: I was invited into the women's bathroom the other day here, actually.
4: Oh, for a while.
1: Invited.
2: A female DJ. She wanted me to check for marijuana
4: cigarettes?
2: Smell.
4: Oh.
3: Yeah.
2: She's like, it smells like marijuana. Is this marijuana or not? And it was just some weird perfume.
3: You're like, no, that was Sammy's poop.
2: Yeah.
0: Get it. That's for you. It's a today in history.
2: Yeah.
0: It was today in 1847. That pioneer William Clayton invented the modern odometer while crossing the plains in his covered wagon.
2: No way.
0: Because he got tired of counting the revolutions of the rag tied to a spoke of the wagon wheel to figure out how many times it had gone around, how many miles he had traveled.
1: Oh, that's how they were doing it?
0: Yeah, and so he took it upon himself. There must be a better way.
3: There's gotta be.
1: Mother of invention.
0: Yeah, he invented the modern odometer.
1: That's pretty cool.
0: Now, apparently they say modern odometer because maybe there was another odometer.
1: Well, yeah, the rag on the wheel.
4: Well, no, in fact, there was. It goes back another 2,000 years.
0: Oh.
4: So basically, it was a same idea, a cog wheel,
0: and
4: it would, and every time it went around, it would knock a little pebble off, and the pebbles would fall on a box, and then at the end of the trip, you'd count the pebbles.
1: Interesting.
4: Yeah. Cool.
0: All right, so Seabass said he found some of the complaints.
4: Yes.
0: These are the actual complaints that were sent to the FCC about Bad Bunny's halftime performance.
4: Yeah, there are 2,000, it says.
1: Oh,
0: yeah, and that's what we're talking about going into the entertainment stuff. Like, Bad Bunny's Super Bowl halftime show generated 2,000 complaints to the FCC.
4: His first one is from Jackson, Tennessee. It says, NBC Super Bowl halftime show. I demand a maximum fine for the vulgar and sexually suggestive broadcast during family viewing times.
0: Did they give anything specific?
4: Nope. That's where I went to South Bend, Indiana, and their complaint says, Bad Bunny halftime show. How indecent. Spanglish rap cuss words everywhere. Dancer with wet panties.
2: Wet panties?
4: Children watching, comma. Fine NFL and NBC.
1: Well, here's my ignorance. Was there cussing in Spanish?
4: Okay, so this is one of the things. I'm seeing this come up again and again. People are translating Bad Bunny's song lyrics, and they're pretty gross. Not gross. Mm-hmm. They're pretty filthy.
2: Yeah.
4: However.
0: And random.
4: Mm-hmm. However.
0: Like if you do it like a straight translation.
4: Oh, yes.
0: That's like sometimes things are lost in translation.
1: Right. Yeah. Right.
4: So what I did is I asked again my good friend AI Grok. I said, did the actual Super Bowl version contain these specific lyrics? And Grok says no, because the NFL is not stupid. They understand that we need to see what he's saying in Spanish.
0: Right.
4: And they said they had him clean things up, basically do the radio edit of all of his, so like the stuff he says, which is
0: just like they do with people who sing in English, guys.
2: Yeah. What? Yeah.
4: Or any language.
3: It works anywhere.
4: They figured that part out. They weren't that stupid. Mm-hmm. Now, okay, that being said, this one really goes into it from Lancaster, California.
2: What?
4: Painfully apparent that NBC executives acting in collusion with the NFL and the Democrat Party willfully conceived, casted, brazenly choreographed, subverted Super Bowl Sunday halftime show into a vulgar, perverted, inflammatory, sociopolitical orgy.
3: Nice. Orgy.
4: Oblivious to social responsibility, blinded in partisan politics, et cetera, et cetera.
1: I thought it was fun.
4: Now, I'm also finding all these things have not just the halftime show. They have any complaint during the Super Bowl. This one came from Shawnee, Oklahoma. During the Super Bowl, right at kickoff, there was an ad for Scream 7.
3: Oh.
4: I was glad I was able there.
0: Oh, because that's mega politically incorrect.
1: Is that it?
4: I was there to cover my 4-year-old's eyes. because Ghostface gives her nightmares. She was upset, and so was I.
1: I mean, I get like horror movies, but that's not a horror movie.
0: Because there was a thing on the subway where, you know, oh my God, just stabbed her. Excuse me. Not her.
4: That was for Scary Movie 6.
0: Oh, that was Scary Movie 6.
4: My bad.
3: Scream 7.
0: My bad. I thought they were going to complain about the one that was politically incorrect.
4: Yeah. So like most of these complaints go through. This is from Commerce City, Colorado. As someone who was a child when Janet Jackson performed, I never thought I'd be outraged by a halftime performance.
1: Oh, here we go, bitch.
4: Those lyrics were, and the choreography, because there's a lot of shaking the butts, were not appropriate for the children watching. It's highly suggestive, set to normalize the exposure of sexuality to minor children.
0: Mm. Okay, now, did I think, if we're being completely fair, visually I thought it looked cool. Didn't understand a word.
1: Nothing.
3: Sure.
0: I understand that Bad Bunny is a big deal, which is why I can also just deal with the fact that Bad Bunny's performing on the halftime show. You're never going to please everybody. You don't understand necessarily what's going on. Big deal.
3: Right.
0: The only reason people complained, two things. Number one, you always have the prudes. They will complain every single time.
3: Well, they get hundreds every year.
0: It doesn't matter who it is or what it is. So that has nothing to do with it. But these other big chunk of people who complained is because everything is political.
2: Yep.
0: And they made this a political thing because it was being performed in Spanish.
4: How about this one, Woody? From Box Elder, South Dakota. This guy says, I'm no prude.
1: Oh.
4: But it was debauchery on live TV. Constant simulated sex acts, child trafficking references.
1: What?
4: And filthy language throughout this travesty of a show.
2: Okay.
1: But you guys, it's fine. He's not a prude. He said so himself.
3: I'm cool.
2: He's good.
0: I love it's like how everybody thinks that they're locked into, like, they have to watch the halftime show.
3: Mm-hmm. Or, you know, they've got the toothpicks in their eyes.
1: Yeah, it's totally.
0: I just wrote back to somebody on the text. I forget what they said, but it was like somebody on the text had said something yesterday on the show about whatever it was.
3: That's
0: and I wrote
3: right.
0: back, I'm like, well, your listening comes with in and out privileges.
3: Yeah.
0: Like, you're not locked in. Like, if it was something about, like, oh, this conversation's boring.
3: You're right.
0: Which, okay, fine. I get that. There's sometimes, you know, I'm listening to something I otherwise enjoy. And I just punch out.
1: Not doing it for you.
4: Hey, how about this one?
0: I'll check back in. You do have in and out privileges.
4: How about this one? This is kind of nice. From Cedar Falls, Iowa. There were no captions for the Super Bowl commercials, which is extremely inaccessible for the deaf community. Do better.
2: Yeah.
1: Do better.
0: Be maximum better. Fine. I demand maximum fine.
1: Yeah.
0: All right. People will complain about anything. It'd be funny if they had like the Super Bowl or the FCC did like their own version of the Crossroads or Greg's immature replies.
3: Oh my God. Official.
0: Or
2: so good.
0: Put Seabass in charge of writing everybody
4: back.
1: Thank you.
4: Yes.
1: I would actually
0: That'd
1: love that.
0: That'd be fun. 877-44 Woody. Send us a text over to 22987. More Woody Show is next.
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1: I completely forgot that American Idol was still on. Like, oh, I knew.
2: Really? Likewise, yeah.
1: Well, here's the thing. I knew they still did it.
3: Mm-hmm.
1: But when I say I haven't heard one person mention it at all, I've not heard one person.
4: Yeah, and it seems kind of throwback.
1: I came in, I'm looking at stuff, and it says, oh, they crowned a winner on the finale.
3: I'm I didn't know.
1: But I mean, it's like, it came and went. Like, I realized it was still an active show.
3: Yeah.
1: I didn't realize that we were in the middle of the season.
3: Yeah, that part I didn't know, but I know that I see the promos for it and stuff like that.
1: You do?
3: Yeah.
1: Yeah, I haven't seen anything. Not a single thing.
3: No.
1: Usually, you know, years past, man, it was such
2: something a here and there.
1: It's like Survivor. Yeah. I ran into the first person in forever who still watches Survivor. I was asking that question. Yeah.
2: Season 98.
1: I mean, it's still on.
3: The same way with The Voice. Like, the only time I hear about news about it is when they have a new judge.
1: But I feel like I hear more about The Voice still every once in a while. But like Survivor.
3: Not about the singers, though.
4: Even like America's Got Talent.
1: The WNBA season. Mm-hmm. Another one's like, oh, we're in the playoffs. Like, the season was happening?
4: It started?
1: I guess it's just starting now because all the Angel Reese videos are back.
2: Yeah, of the singing shows, I'd say you hear the most about The Voice, then The Masked Singer.
4: Oh, I forgot about that one.
1: Oh, American Idol. The Masked Singer. Yeah. Is it a spoiler if I tell everybody who won?
4: Nah, we're good.
2: I know it's a woman. That's all I know.
5: I don't know anything.
1: It is a woman. We'll leave it at that.
3: Okay.
4: Oh, okay. Oh, what a tease.
5: Come on.
1: Oh, yeah. Well, no, I think if, you know.
3: I'm going to have to Google it now.
1: Yeah, yeah.
2: So had it come down to a man and a woman, now you know.
1: Yeah.
2: It was the woman.
1: And if you knew that American Idol was on the air and that they had the finale last night.
2: Then you know.
1: Gay.
3: Yeah.
0: The Woody Show. Back in a bit.
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Alt 96.1, Spokane's Rock Alternative. Hi, it's Mel. I hope you are having a good day today. Happy Tuesday. I'll take requests. I'll let you know what's up here in just a few minutes. It's Third Eye Blind.

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1: Jack White from the White Stripes. 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Multiple spots around the world. 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
1: Pretty crazy. Think about the weekend and Mother's Day. I guess Americans spent about $38 billion for Mom's Day. 85% of Americans celebrated. Much love, moms.

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Alt 96.1. I got a lot of requests today so far this morning. I wanted to say hello to Erica. She just put in a request for the new 21 Pilots. Song is called Drag Path, and she's working today. So thanks for listening on the job. Whatever you got going on.

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Coming up, two songs. We'll take a look at your random facts for the day. Do you know what humanol is? I had no idea. Plus, Harvard University or calculus, which came first? It's Eve 6.

0: Salt 96.1, your rock alternative. Let's take a look today at your random facts. All right, so Humanol was a real pharmaceutical product made from liquefied human fat. It was used over 100 years ago. It sounds like a horror movie or something, but it was used for things like surgical treatment of scars, wound disinfection, wound revisions. That's kind of wild. Humanol. The state that manufactures the most guns is New Hampshire. It's followed by Missouri, Florida, North Carolina, and Mississippi. Harvard University was actually founded before calculus was invented. Harvard was established in 1636. Calculus wasn't even created until 1684. WWW is the only three-letter acronym that has three times more syllables than what it actually stands for. World Wide Web. It's nine syllables. World Wide Web is three. U.S. mail was actually delivered twice a day, at least until April of 1950. That's a look today at your random facts.
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96.1, your rock alternative. No Doubt is killing it right now at this Sphere in Vegas. I'm so jealous. I have friends that are going this weekend to check out the show. It looks like so much fun. And just fun for everyone. You know, the audience and the band included. It's Weezer.

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1: You know, now that the 90s and stuff are back, which I'll talk 90s later and feds, but how about just asking a girl out, right? Write her a little note. Would you like to go out? Or, I mean, she can do it to a guy as well. Back in the day, it used to be that easy. You could just be like, hey, you want to go study with me? And then that's it. It's Jet with Are You Gonna Be My Girl?

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1: We've got a chance for you to go see Weezer and play pickleball with Weezer. I'll tell you what you need to do coming up here in two songs. 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

0: Oh, 96.1. I love it when we have something fun for you to win. And especially something like this. 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
1: Linkin Park with Crawling, and that song came out in 2001. Do the math on that. 25 years old. It's craziness. It's Muse. 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

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All 96.1. Coming up, two songs. We will take a look at just some 90s fads. I mean, everything's coming back around, so what is all the craze? What 90s do we love? The best of? It's Stone Temple Pilots, a big empty.

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1: So today it is the 12th of May, and taking a look at your national calendar, it is National Odometer Day. All right, no speeding. National Nutty Fudge Day, which sounds awesome. And just want to mention that tomorrow is Apple Pie Day. I'll leave it there. It's Turnstile New Music. It's Look Out For...

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All at 96.1. I'll talk about it more in my rock news coming up at the beginning of my next hour. But Red Hot Chili Peppers are selling their giant music catalog for the likes of like 300 plus million bucks. Lots of money. They say, oh, everyone's doing it. So why not? It is Chili Peps with Snow.

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1: Coming up, two songs. We'll take a look at your rock music news, including Oasis and when their new documentary is coming out this summer. Plus, a little Foo Fighters talk, and so what is Greta Van Fleet doing? It's Wonderwall.

0: the alternative rock station, Alt 96.1. Let's take a look today to rock music news. First up, the Red Hot Chili Peppers are selling their music catalog for the likes of about 300 plus million bucks. So lots of money, but they say, you know what, everybody's doing it. Nirvana disbanded back in 1994 after Kurt Cobain's death, leading Dave Grohl to start the Foo Fighters. While the band's self-titled debut was huge, released in 1995. However, their latest album, Your Favorite Toy, debuted at number 23 on the Billboard 200, making it their lowest charting release in over 30 years. Metallica delivered an explosive concert at Athens Olympic Stage, had over 80,000 people from Greece and Europe. The band opened with Creeping Death and surprised the audience with a cool performance of the Zorba theme and a song by Greek rock band Tripe. So pretty fun. And Greta Van Fleet is now squashing any breakup rumors. And they're sharing a little snippet of a new song. They probably put stuff out on social and just like didn't go the way they wanted it to. However, new song, it's probably going to be called Play Your Games, is set to be released on May the 29th. And Oasis reunion documentary coming to theaters this September 11th.
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1: Hi, it's Mel Taylor. I am soon to get out of here, actually. I got a few tunes to rock out before I get out of here. Some requests. You can always find me on social, though, at DJ Mel Taylor. 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
1: Iris from the Goo Goo Dolls. I know when everyone hears that right now, they think about the videos on Instagram. What was life like back in the 90s? But I actually think about Nick Cage because of that song being in City of Angels. I'm Mike Jones, and a story came out about Cage and, well, he was a bad boy on the set of a movie. We'll talk about that more in a couple minutes. Stained.

the alternative rock station, Alt 96.1. No doubt we got to call them the stars of Vegas because it's all eyes on their shows at the Sphere right now. I'm Mike Jones. The videos I've seen have been so great. It looks like No Doubt and everyone there, they're having so much fun. And the residency is only going for a couple weeks, but I bet you with everything they did, all these videos and everything, they're going to extend it and have it again later this year. Papa Roach. Cut my-

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It's Seether and Amy Lee with Broken. We've had a couple of our favorite ladies in this set of music. Amy Lee, Gwen Stefani with No Doubt a little bit ago. How about another one on Thursday? We're going to have our next iHeartRadio special with Haley Williams. I'm Mike Jones. Haley has her tour going on, and she's going to sit down with us on Thursday to play a bunch of songs, to talk about what's been happening, maybe give us a look at what's coming with Paramore. Tell us all about what's next. Thursday, make sure you're with us for our exclusive with Haley Williams. That's going to be a lot of fun. Imagine Dragons.

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Alt-96.1, RHCP, of course, for the Red Hot Chili Peppers. And we could change those initials, too, to R-I-C-H, because they cashed in big time. Talk about what just happened with the Red Hot Chili Peppers in a few minutes. 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
2: 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I wish

96.1, your rock alternative. Third Eye Blind and Jumper. I'm Mike Jones. Do you think there's something with the word Pilots? Because we're going to play Stone Temple Pilots and 21 Pilots. Both of them are coming right after Linkin Park. Maybe Pilots is the word we're going to give you as a keyword, and you win $1,000 with alternative income. Keep listening for those words. We've got 9 chances a day. Doing it today, tomorrow, every weekday, 9 chances to win $1,000. You got to listen for those keywords, Pilots or whatever they are. 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Everyone is a shot to score with alternative income.

Salt 96.1, the alternative rock station. But I'm gone from three doors down. I'm Mike Jones. It really is such a wild story for Joe Keery, because when he got the role as Steve Harrington in Stranger Things, that's a big breakout role. He was supposed to be killed off early in the first season, but they liked what he did so much, they rewrote the character for him and kept him on all the way through the show. Sorry, spoiler alert for anyone that hasn't seen Stranger Things, but, well, it's been out long enough, the end of it, so there you go. And now he's got his music and everything else going on, and a beginning from Joe.

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Big kudos are certainly in order for Yellow Card. They just got their second number one alternative song back on top with Good Charlotte and their song Bedroom Posters. 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